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That's Kenzie Coppin, our new country spotlight artist of the month here on WLAY FM 100.1. Country's greatest hits. Kenzie's my good friend, and this is her new song, or was her new song, Bring Me Flowers. Appreciate you listening. Appreciate y'all loving WLAY, because we surely love you. Josh Turner coming up. Why don't we just dance?

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Randy Travis coming around the corner here on this first set of the night. It's Michael Shane Wright, your big papa, here on WLAY 100.1 FM, your home for continuous country classics. We got a little Alabama coming up for you here.

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1: 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Written songs for Randy Travis, Kenny Chesney, Colin Ray, Brian White, Reba. Just a few hits. And we'll update you with your tasty tweets. Let's have a laugh and some music tomorrow with Big D and Bubba.
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3: 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This seven-song superset's brought to you by Big Bad Breakfast. Go down there and see my good friend Jonna. Have yourself a Bloody Mary. Have yourself a tasty omelet or maybe one of those cat head chicken biscuits. Oh, my goodness. Big Bad Breakfast. It's a good place to be.

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Craig Morgan, that's what I love about Sunday. This number was written by my good buddy Mark Narmore, the fellow that's on right before me. Y'all know he's like a famous songwriter, don't you? 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
1: Duckstone. Why didn't I think of that? Michael Shane Wright, your Big Papa here. Cruising on through this Tuesday night, making our way to midnight together, you and me side by side, mano a mano, compadre of mine. Here I am in the shotgun seat right beside you, going all the way.

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1: 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Written songs for Randy Travis, Kenny Chesney, Colin Ray, Ryan White, Reba. Just a few hits. And we'll update you with your tasty tweets. 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

Gary Allen, Joe DiMassina, and Brad Paisley stacked up in a row. 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
4: 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Sorry, Rhett. It's true. It ain't your truck.

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Getting down and dirty with the CDB Charlie Daniels Band. Drinking my baby goodbye. It's Michael Shane Wright, your Big Papa, cruising through this Tuesday night with you. Going all the way to midnight.

0: 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Tomorrow, going to be doing another songwriter spotlight. 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
1: 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Skip Ewan's going to be joining us. Written songs for Randy Travis, Kenny Chesney, Colin Ray, Brian White, Reba. Just a few hits. And we'll update you with your tasty tweets. Let's have a laugh and some music tomorrow with Big D and Bubba.
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5: 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He loves it when you call him Big Papa. Big Papa. Big
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0: I can't help it. I was just in an Old Dominion kind of mood tonight, so we're going to spin another one. Break up with him here on WLAY 100.1 FM. It's Michael Shane Wright, your Big Papa, here cruising through this Tuesday night.
1: Hey, girl. What's up? 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
2: Look, I don't want to brag. It's Michael Shane Wright, your big papa here on WLAY. I'm just saying, when this song, this Kathy Mattea song, 18 Wheels and a Dozen Roses, when it came out, I had a really good friend that owned a mastering house in Nashville, and I got to hear this song before most anybody else. Josh Leo was the producer, as I recall. I was there when he brought the tapes in and when they started working on this record to master it, and I was there, and I thought it was awesome then. Still think it's awesome now. 18 Wheels and a Dozen Roses, Kathy Mattea on WLAY.

know how they get to be classics, don't you? When they're just this good. It's the Eagles. Take it easy. There's really no debate, is there? It's Michael Shane Wright, your Big Papa, here on WLAY, spinning a classic.

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0: It's Big D and Bubba. Tomorrow, we're going to be doing another songwriter spotlight. We love being able to give the spotlight to those who made the humongous hits that we love.
1: Ooh, you talk about a big one, too. Skip Ewan's going to be joining us. Written songs for Randy Travis, Kenny Chesney, Colin Ray, Brian White, Reba. Just a few hits. And we'll update you with your tasty tweets. Let's have a laugh and some music tomorrow with Big D and Bubba.
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You can't miss it. 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
5: 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Almost 11 o'clock, y'all, which means it's almost the end of the day, which means it's almost Wednesday, but not quite yet. Michael Shane writes you Big Papa here on WLAY.

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1: Ooh, you talk about a big one, too. Skip Ewan's going to be joining us. Written songs for Randy Travis, Kenny Chesney, Colin Ray, Brian White, Reba. Just a few hits. And we'll update you with your tasty tweets. Let's have a laugh and some music tomorrow with Big D and Bubba.
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Ending it up on a high note, it's Michael Shane Wright, your Big Papa. Jason Aldean will be followed by John Michael Montgomery as we close out this last seven-song superset of the night on WLAY 100.1 FM. It's your Big Papa, Michael Shane Wright. Almost midnight, but not quite yet. Hang in with me just a little longer. How about it?

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2: Oh, it's the last set of the night. We got Clay Walker. We got Toby Keith. We got the Nitty Gritty Dirt Band. We got them all stacked up, ready to go here for you on WLAY 100.1 FM. It's always a joy to be with you, and that'll do it for me. Big Papa Michael Shane Wright, but tomorrow night we'll do it all over again. Start up about 7 o'clock as usual. See you then. Until then, it's Big Papa out.

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1: Ooh, you talk about a big one, too. 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Written songs for Randy Travis, Kenny Chesney, Colin Ray, Brian White, Reba. Just a few hits. And we'll update you with your tasty tweets. 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

I remember the medicine man. 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

0: 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Tomorrow, we're going to be doing another songwriter spotlight. 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
1: 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Skip Ewan's going to be joining us. Written songs for Randy Travis, Kenny Chesney, Colin Ray, Brian White, Reba. Just a few hits. And we'll update you with your tasty tweets. Let's have a laugh and some music tomorrow with Big D and Bubba.
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0: 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Tomorrow, we're going to be doing another songwriter spotlight. We love being able to give the spotlight to those who made the humongous hits that we love.
1: 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Skip Ewan's going to be joining us. Written songs for Randy Travis, Kenny Chesney, Colin Ray, Brian White, Reba. Just a few hits. And we'll update you with your tasty tweets. 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
1: Ooh, you talk about a big one, too. Skip Ewan's going to be joining us. Written songs for Randy Travis, Kenny Chesney, Colin Ray, Brian White, Reba. Just a few hits. And we'll update you with your tasty tweets. Let's have a laugh and some music tomorrow with Big D and Bubba.
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0: Hey, it's Big D and Bubba. Tomorrow, going to be doing another songwriter spotlight. We love being able to give the spotlight to those who made the humongous hits that we love.
1: Ooh, you talk about a big one, too. Skip Ewan's going to be joining us. Written songs for Randy Travis, Kenny Chesney, Colin Ray, Brian White, Reba. Just a few hits. And we'll update you with your tasty tweets. Let's have a laugh and some music tomorrow with Big D and Bubba.
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2: Good morning, Bubba.
3: If I'm at dinner, because this happened to me and Frankie, my son, we're at dinner, and a server came by and dropped off a plate of fries that were loaded. And so what do? We're guys. We don't even think about it. We start diving in. We get about halfway through, and the server walks up and goes, "Hey, I am so sorry. That wasn't meant for your table. It's the wrong one." I'm like, "Well, we're halfway done." And they're like, "Oh, okay. Well, I'll just add it to your bill."
4: Ooh.
3: I went,
4: "No. No."
3: Yeah, that was my thing. I went, "Oh, well, I mean, we didn't think about it. It was an accident. So, I mean, does this need to go on our bill, or can we..." And they're like, "Oh, yeah, well, I mean, we're going to have to add it to the bill." So I was like, "Oh, okay," because I didn't want to be that guy who took money out of the server's pocket. Because don't they, if they make a mistake, does it come out of their pocket?
4: No, that's the rumor. I believe that's illegal. That, no, they can't dock a paycheck.
3: Oh, well, that's why I paid for it.
4: No, also, I know servers in the past who would do things like that because you would tip them more. Because you got the freebie out of it.
2: Dude, that's great.
4: Right?
3: Well, so, I didn't get the freebie. They added it so that... But then I still tip more because that brings the total up.
2: All right, so let's say this. Let's say you didn't tip and they brought up, "Hey, no, it's on us. Our bad. Whatever." So at the end, Bubba, would you have tipped like half of what the fries cost was? Would you have added that to the tip?
3: Or if they wouldn't have...
2: If you wouldn't have paid
3: for it. Man, I probably would have just given an extra $5 on top.
2: See? Mm-hmm. Yeah.
3: Yeah.
4: Yeah.
3: That's actually a pretty good...
2: That's a pretty good ruse.
0: Yeah. 100.1 WLAY.
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1: What's up, Bubba? Good morning.
2: I'm sending this to you now. I want you to see this little bit of nostalgia. I was getting coffee, and this popped up in my Facebook ads.
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1: Why is this on your ads?
2: Because apparently they're still a thing. I thought Radio Shack had closed up shop like a decade ago.
3: Where are they still a thing?
1: Online.
2: I don't know.
3: Oh, really?
2: I guess online. Yeah, but I was a little sad, though. Go ahead and zoom in on the radio. This picture doesn't show it very well. So if you zoom in, like where the little thing is, it says Radio Shack, not realistic. So they're branding it as a Radio Shack brand, but anybody who knows that if it's a Radio Shack it's a realistic.
3: Oh, that's deep cut.
1: Yeah, it looks like a Radio Shack vintage collection. I love the Cracker Barrel music.
2: My brother used to work at Radio Shack back
1: then. Oh, yeah?
3: Did he get a discount?
2: Yes.
3: Oh, yeah, and you Donovan, took full advantage.
2: Yeah, and he had all the hookup on all the different, like, RC cars and things like that.
1: Man, I used to love that. They'd go in, I didn't need an RC car, but I sure liked theirs.
2: Yeah, I mean,
1: all the different adapters. You want a quarter inch to a RCA that goes to a Y.
2: The cables and the connectivity and all
3: the stuff. Did you
2: really
3: have to give your phone number?
1: Yeah.
3: That was always the joke that why do I need to give my phone number to buy batteries or something?
1: I forgot about that.
2: They were putting you in their database.
1: Boy, they had every battery you needed. And then they have a shop that's just batteries.
2: I'm looking on their menu. You got video, computer accessories, gaming, batteries. There's a whole thing on that.
1: Was it Tandy?
3: Yeah.
1: Was that their computer?
3: My grandfather had a Tandy.
1: Yeah.
3: I remember that.
1: I had a Tandy.
2: Oh, sure look, if I'm still interested in this radio, I can get it for like half price with the buy now discount.
1: So what do you do? Just go to Radio Shack Vintage Collection online. I guess you can search around.
2: 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I didn't know that they were a thing. So I'm very excited to see a little piece of Americana is still around. Who knew?
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1: Well, how's the dating going? I haven't heard any updates lately.
2: Well, you should go take a look at my Instagram. Go ahead and check your phone. I sent this to you. I want you to look at this. I want you to see the new thing that is taking over. Carson and I have been talking about it.
1: What is this?
2: Look at all these pictures. I've been taking screenshots as I'm going through people's profiles.
1: Oh, everyone's on horses?
2: Every girl right now has a horse on her profile.
1: Oh, that's cool.
2: It used to be skydiving. Remember I told you it used to be skydiving was the thing. Every girl had a picture of her jumping out of an airplane, tandem with some guy. Then it went to hiking pictures. There was a kayaking period for a while there. There was paddleboarding for a little bit. Everybody was paddleboarding. And now it's horses.
3: Where are we getting all these horses?
2: I don't know.
3: I don't know. Every girl has got a horse picture, and I'm a little jealous I missed out on horses.
2: Some of these look like travel pictures. Like, you know, it looks like they've, like this one looks like it's in Chile, and this one looks like it's in the middle of Montana.
3: Chile.
1: Jeez. This one no wonder no one wants to date you. Oh, God, Chile. Jeez. What's Spanish for horse? I don't call it horse. I call it.
2: What is Spanish for horse?
1: I don't know. Are all these pictures from your from your account?
2: This is all right. Like people I'm going
1: through.
2: They're
1: all okay. It's radio. You can't. They're all in a grid.
2: If you go to my,
1: that's 81. Yeah. 81. You have talked to 81 women.
2: No, this isn't talked to. This is just like I'm looking at profiles and I started grabbing.
1: You've been creeping on people's just because I got a horse.
2: Well, you have to do it.
3: Well, you got to browse the aisles before you make a selection.
2: So I've been taking screenshots and I've been collecting them. And I made a grid, and I was like, okay,
3: horse
2: I have
3: girls
2: enough
3: never
2: to fill,
3: go on sale.
2: I had enough to fill the grid, so I wanted to go ahead and post it and share it. Now, there's been more since I did these. There's been like three or four more. I'm like, you know what? Every day, there's more horse girls.
3: I'm going to get a quokka.
2: What is a quokka?
3: It's that cute little Australian animal. I can't even really describe it, but Google quokka. Everybody likes saying quokka, and I will be the trendsetter.
2: Yeah,
1: I'm going to get a cabala. That there's is Spanish for horse.
4: Caballo.
1: Caballo, thank you.
2: Yeah, we need more. Go find new animals. Any kind of new animal, please.
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0: baby, bye-bye.
1: We're the legendary 100.1 WLAY.
2: Bubba sent me a thing the other day. It was a black and white picture of his mom and dad and when they were married, right? It was their wedding picture? Yeah. And he sent me a thing. It was pretty cool. It said, should have seen it in color. And then the next picture I get, it's them in color. What do you just use an AI for that, or is it an app?
3: Dude, it's AI. And so what I did is I took a picture of their wedding pictures. My mom hasn't seen these photos in color since that day.
2: Dude, this is the best.
3: And so, man, I took a picture of her. It's my mom when she was 2 years old. And I took a picture of her when she was two, and I did it in color. Look, there's my mom.
4: Oh, wow.
3: And she's like, she cried.
4: Oh, yeah.
3: She cried. She was like, oh my God, I haven't seen that little girl. I'm like,
2: yeah. It's a great thing to do for parents or anyone, any old pictures.
3: This is what I was thinking. If you've got grandparents or parents or anybody older in your life and they've got a bunch of old black and white stuff, this is just photographs that I did and put into AI and said, colorize this. So what I'm going to do now is I took my mom's, she gave it to me. She was so excited that I'm going to do this. I took her wedding album, and then I took a bunch of other albums as well, like my dad's old high school football pictures and a bunch of their wedding stuff. Like, look at this, man. This is my dad's football team back in high school, and I colorized that one as well.
2: No face masks.
3: No face masks. None. Hey, at least they don't have leather helmets. I was kind of happy. But, like, so, yeah, so I'm going to take all of their stuff, and I'm going to colorize them, and then I'm going to turn them into a book. So, because again, they won't have to have an album to search through. Yeah. They'll have a book, and they can put it on the table, and like the grandkids and all that can go and look through it. And I just thought it was cool, and I just wanted to suggest this to anybody. Again, if you're trying to think of a cool Christmas gift as the holidays are coming up, this is something to keep in mind. If they've got old black and whites, or even old pictures that might be scratched or whatever,
2: it will fix
3: those things. Like, there's one. Dude, my dad freaked out because I showed him a picture of his grandfather that he hadn't seen in forever, and it did a great job.
4: Can it make them smile? You know, like every old photo, nobody smiled, and like my old Italian ancestors look like they are just ready to kill everybody.
3: I bet it can.
2: It sure can. Yeah.
3: Wow. Yeah. So anyway, it's a cool idea.
1: 100.1 WLAY.
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1: So Tweet said, I've had my in-laws Jeep Wrangler for the past week, and I have to say, there are way too many of these on the road for you guys to be waving at each other.
2: That is the truth.
1: When you had your Jeep, which, by the way, God, that was a great Jeep.
3: Yeah.
1: Bye-bye. It was lifted, had a great lip kit on it. It was mean, aggressive.
3: Which one are you talking about? The white one. That was the Rubicon. That was my baby. The one with the leather interior.
1: Oh, no, yeah, but you had electrical gremlins.
3: Yeah. No. The electrical gremlins was the black.
1: No one cares.
3: Well, you said.
1: Just say yes. They don't know, and they don't
3: care. Yes, yes, yes.
1: That was the one, yeah. But, yeah, I would be with Bubba driving it, and it was so annoying. Do you always...
3: Two fingers up, man. Yeah, you got to.
1: Every time. And they're everywhere.
3: And yeah.
1: And it's like being on a motorcycle, and when you pass another one, you have to put your hand down and kind of, you know, do the...
3: It's
1: the same thing.
3: Or like in the old days, I had a Mazda Miata back in the 97s.
1: He was experimenting.
3: It had the flip up headlights, so you had to wave to all the other ones. If you saw one, you had to flip your headlights up and wave. Flip, flip. It was the dopiest thing ever. I'm like, oh, this is fun. And then I got into the Jeep world, and then it became the little Jeep wave. And then, man, they're in the duck thing. I'm definitely not in the duck phase.
1: Did you get out before the duck sit?
3: The ducks were just starting.
1: Uh-huh.
3: But at the time, I had a stock Jeep at the time, so I wasn't recipient. I wasn't a big recipient of the ducks.
1: What do you mean?
3: Ducks. Oh, the ducks are like a compliment from other Jeepers. And so what they do is if they like your Jeep, they give you a duck.
1: Like in a parking lot?
3: Yeah.
1: Like if you don't know someone.
3: Yeah.
1: Wait a second. They keep a bag of ducks in their Jeep in case they see another Jeep they like.
3: Dude, please and say a bag of ducks again.
1: And they bag of ducks. And they...
3: Do what you got in there, bag of ducks.
1: So they keep a bag of ducks
3: in their
1: Jeep. And when they see another Jeep that they don't know, they just give it and they put it on the hood or something?
3: Yeah, they'll put it on your radio antenna. They can put it on your hood. They can put it anywhere. Sometimes I'll see them like stuck into the little door handle piece. I mean, look.
1: America's doomed.
3: And then you end up with all these Jeeps on your dashboard to show off how many people like your Jeep. And then you're like, look, all the people like my Jeep. I'm like, half of you I know are going on Temu and buying all the ducks. And you're just putting them up there so you feel like people like your Jeep. I know you, man. Yeah. I know you.
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2: Good Wednesday morning. I'm Jeff Rowland at the Shoals Insider News Desk. Here's what's trending this hour in Shoals area news. A Tuscumbia man faces multiple counts of attempted murder following a shooting outside a Tuscumbia home earlier this month. Authorities say the shooting occurred Saturday, September 5th, at a home on Central Avenue behind Hines Tire in Tuscumbia. Tuscumbia Public Safety Director Tony Logan tells Shoals Insider that a man and woman were shot as they were leaving the home in a truck where a party was occurring. As they were leaving, the gunman, who's been identified as 24-year-old Amarius Deshaun Richardson of Tuscumbia, reportedly shot several rounds into the truck. The male and female who were shot drove themselves to Helen Keller Hospital for treatment. Richardson was arrested on Monday on four counts of attempted murder and one count of shooting into an occupied vehicle. Richardson is being held in the Colbert County Jail on a $615,000 bond. Sheffield Utilities has scheduled a brief power outage in Cherokee. The outage is set to begin at 8:30 this morning. The following locations will be affected: Chickasaw Drive, Gibbs Lane, Layer Lane, the 8,000 block of Highway 72, and the 8,900 through the 9,000 block of Highway 72 in Cherokee. Sheffield Utilities thanks all their customers for their understanding and patience. You're up to date. That's what's trending this hour in Shoals area news. I'm Jeff Rowland at the Shoals Insider News Desk, your news authority.
3: From Yellowhammer News, good morning. I'm Scott Chambers. Friends and family are mourning the loss of a well-known North Alabama businessman. 62-year-old Doug M.G. died after the small plane he was flying crashed near his home Tuesday morning in DeKalb County. M.G. was well-known in North Alabama's aviation world. He was the owner of Albertville Aviation and operated the FBO at Albertville Airport. A Madison pizzeria is getting worldwide attention. 50 Top Pizza has ranked Valentina's Pizzeria and Wine Bar number 86 on its list of the top 100 pizzerias in the world for 2026 and number 12 in the nation. Owners say the honor proves world-class pizza can be found in the Rocket City. $12 million has been allocated for the Herman Drummond Center of Innovation in Jasper. Yellowhammer's Elizabeth Kramer reports.
4: The career tech facility is currently being built. The recent funding now brings total state allocation for the project to $25.85 million. The center will provide career and technical education opportunities for students in Walker County and Jasper City Schools. For Yellowhammer News, I'm Elizabeth Kramer.
3: The Federal Reserve is expected to raise interest rates today for the first time in 3 years. The Fed reacting to rising inflation driven by higher fuel costs pushed up by the war with Iran. The national average for a gallon of regular gas stands at $4.36 a gallon, according to Gas Buddy. The price of diesel is now at an all-time record high, $6.30 per gallon. I'm Scott Chambers. 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
6: Another hot day expected across the valley as we go into your Wednesday, starting the day out in those mid to low end 70s. And as we get the day going, still under a heat advisory now through Wednesday evening, 8 o'clock. We're expecting to see those highs right around the mid 90s. A couple of areas may struggle to reach that 105 index for the heat index values, but we are continuing to see a pretty hot week ahead. Looking forward to some rain chances at the end of your weekend that will push our temperatures back down into some 80s, giving us a nice reprieve.
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1: Hello, planet Earth. I'm your announcer, David Angel. It's time to turn them up and wake up the world. 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

0: people back on Earth. 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And God said, let there be light. And there was light. And God bless all of you on the good Earth.
1: Airport? Roger, airport. Go for sighting.
2: Roger.
3: Let's get this show on the road.
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5: Yay!
4: I did 4 shots of espresso this morning already.
5: What?
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0: Jake says, my wife's named that crazy big spider in our room. It's now called Cotton Eye Joe because she wants to know two things. Where did he come from? Where did he go?
1: Veronica says, you have to put the subtitles on or I'm not watching the movie.
0: Tammy says, things used to be so good back in the day. They would pay a guy to stand in the elevator all day just to press the buttons.
1: And Rich tweets, I'm cooking a steak tonight. Men just love cooking steaks. It's like our skincare routine.
0: All right, you got a good tweet. Tag us and we'll see it at

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3: Another hot day expected across the valley as we go into your Wednesday, starting the day out in those mid to low end 70s. And as we get the day going, still under a heat advisory now through Wednesday evening, 8 o'clock. We're expecting to see those highs right around the mid 90s. A couple of areas may struggle to reach that 105 index for the heat index values, but we are continuing to see a pretty hot week ahead. Looking forward to some rain chances at the end of your weekend that will push our temperatures back down into some 80s, giving us a nice reprieve.
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2: Who are you texting, Bubba?
3: My buddy. He's dealing with an infestation. He's got mice in his house, and his wife is freaking out. So I hooked him up yesterday, and I'm just texting him, trying to see if he got any last night. I brought him. See, he was talking about he was doing glue traps for the mice. And I'm like, dude, first of all, that's really inhumane. I know it's cheap and whatever, but a lot of times the mice end up chewing their legs off.
2: All right.
3: I know it's terrible.
2: You could have skipped that, but all right.
3: But you know what I'm talking. I hate glue traps. I think it's terrible. So I brought him last night. I went to his house like at 8:30 to go and deliver 3 electronic mouse traps. You know, the ones that I bought way back in the day. I've used them. We had a little mouse issue after some flooding, and man, it took care of all of them. Like within a month, there was not another mouse anywhere.
2: It traps them and you release them?
3: No.
2: Okay.
3: No. All it's right. I was about it's to ask. Electronic and
2: It's quick and easy.
3: Super quick and easy. So what it is it takes 4 AA batteries, and it's got this little thing. You put bait, so you put like peanut butter in there, and then you shut the lid, and what happens is the mouse has to walk through this little maze to get to the food.
2: Yeah.
3: And as it does, it steps on one plate, a little metal plate on the floor, then there's a gap, and then there's another metal plate. And it's perfectly sized to complete the circuit. And when it does, and they're done.
2: Yeah.
3: They're instantly zapped and cooked. Okay. And so it's awesome because it's humane. It's super fast. They don't even know what happened to them. It's over.
2: Mm-hmm.
3: And then on top of it, there's no cleanup. Like, you know, like if you have a snap trap, there's some cleanup sometimes. You know what I'm saying?
2: Yeah.
3: This, you just hold it over the garbage can and open the little thing and it drops out. Anyway.

0: I haven't heard back.
1: I have a buddy who, like, his wife made him trap them because she was like, you can't kill them. So he trapped them, and they had to go and throw them out in the backyard, and they went right back into his house. I was like, of course. Yeah. Of course. I mean, that's what they did.
2: If you're going to trap them and relocate them, you have to go miles away from your house. At the least. Or you could just get these little electric ones. I don't know if they still make them. I bought them like 10 years ago.
1: They still make them.
2: I don't
1: them.
2: Know. Well, you know.
1: Has there been a lawsuit?
2: I mean, yes. There might have been. I mean, who knows? It's a different great. World than it used to be.
3: 1-800-667-8686. 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
1: Okay, so what's your question for Carson now?
2: I'm so far behind on Outlander. Like, I think I stopped watching the season where Jamie had gotten all of the crew together to go and defend, like, to fight for America or whatever. Mm-hmm. Okay. How many more seasons do I have? Because somebody told me there's three more seasons coming, and I'm like, well, I thought they were supposed to burn in the fire, and that was the, supposed to be the end of the story. And
3: well, Outlander's done. You know it ended, right? The show ended.
2: It's done.
3: Yeah.
1: The main character died, and the other guy, and he got married to that other girl.
2: Well, no, it was supposed to. No, it's actually the other way around. It would have been the girl getting married to the other guy. No, I didn't realize it was done.
3: Yeah, it's done. So now you have plenty of time to catch up.
2: I thought there were supposed to be three more seasons coming. That's what somebody was telling me.
3: I don't know exactly where you are. You might have three seasons, but no. The problem is that Outlander, the books, haven't finished yet, but they finished the series. So there actually still could be a movie coming when she finally releases the last book. Yeah, it's a whole twisted thing.
2: How did they finish the series then if the story is not done?
3: I'm not going to spoil it and tell you.
2: Do they go with the fire? Is that part of it?
3: I'm not going to tell you anything.
2: Yes or no, does the fire happen? Because I've been so invested in this series, and then because
3: Bubba is the guy that will tell you don't give spoilers for movies from 1943.
1: Oh, yeah.
3: But he wants me to spoil Outlander.
2: I don't want you to spoil it. I just wanted to know.
3: I am neither confirming nor denying.
2: Because there was supposed to be the fire, and I just, okay.
3: I know what you're saying. All right. But I am going to just sit here quietly and nod and then shake my head so you have no idea.
2: Blood of My Blood is the series, like prequel?
3: Yes. Jamie's parents.
2: Okay, wait a minute. They're doing a series.
1: Man, y'all
2: couldn't
1: be more in the weeds. I'm telling you right now.
3: I know. He's really getting too deep. Like, just finish the show.
2: Okay.
3: Just finish the show and then you can go to Blood of My Blood.
2: Okay. All right.
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6: Hey, I am new to the area. 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
7: Isn't that awesome?
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8: Yeah.
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8: second
4: fake.
8: Second date update.
4: It's all fake. It's all actors. We know because we used to work with the company that does it. We never did it because we thought it was dopey.
6: I think you guys throw people a lifeline in a way, if that makes sense. Does that make sense? Like, you let them be seen and heard on your station. It's actually kind of cool.
7: No, it doesn't make sense.
4: We're so stupid. I don't get it. But I appreciate
8: the compliment.
4: Thank you.
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4: You're sweet. And welcome to town, by the way.
7: And welcome to the family. I mean, now you're one of our 17 listeners.
4: That's right.
7: Pretty awesome.
4: You're in.
6: Your phone number was.
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7: She was about to say the sweetest, nicest, most incredible thing, yeah. And then her phone goes out.
4: Aww. Yeah. Well, thank you if you're listening on the radio. Thank you. We love you.
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2: Good Wednesday morning. I'm Jeff Rowland at the Shoals Insider News Desk. Here's what's trending this hour in Shoals area news. A Tuscumbia man faces multiple counts of attempted murder following a shooting outside a Tuscumbia home earlier this month. Authorities say the shooting occurred Saturday, September 5th, at a home on Central Avenue behind Hines Tire in Tuscumbia. Tuscumbia Public Safety Director Tony Logan tells Shoals Insider that a man and woman were shot as they were leaving the home in a truck where a party was occurring. As they were leaving, the gunman, who's been identified as 24-year-old Amarius Deshaun Richardson of Tuscumbia, reportedly shot several rounds into the truck. The male and female who were shot drove themselves to Helen Keller Hospital for treatment. Richardson was arrested on Monday on 4 counts of attempted murder and 1 count of shooting into an occupied vehicle. Richardson is being held in the Colbert County Jail on a $615,000 bond. Sheffield Utilities has scheduled a brief power outage in Cherokee. The outage is set to begin at 8:30 this morning. The following locations will be affected: Chickasaw Drive, Gibbs Lane, Layer Lane, the 8,000 block of Highway 72, and the 8,900 through the 9,000 block of Highway 72 in Cherokee. Sheffield Utilities thanked all their customers for their understanding and patience. You're up to date. That's what's trending this hour in Shoals area news. I'm Jeff Rowland at the Shoals Insider News Desk, your news authority.
3: From Yellowhammer News, good morning. I'm Scott Chambers. Alabama Senator Tommy Tuberville is backing President Trump's push to leave illegal immigrants out of the U.S. Census. The Census Bureau has proposed counting only citizens and legal permanent residents. Tuberville says his Equal Representation Act would count only Americans when congressional seats and the Electoral College map are drawn. Huntsville International Airport just posted record travel numbers for August, its busiest month for passengers yet. Airport leaders call it a cap on a summer of strong demand across North Alabama. The milestone comes as the airport prepares for a leadership change, with CEO Butch Roberts retiring at the first of the year. Alabama lawmakers seek to permanently reduce and eventually eliminate the state sales tax on groceries. Yellowhammer's Elizabeth Kramer reports.
4: The bipartisan effort has been years in the making, as leaders have been seeing whether or not the general fund can withstand the millions of dollars which would be lost in tax revenue. WSFA reports Representatives Danny Garrett, a Republican, and Penny McClammy, a Democrat, have plans to propose a joint bill to eliminate the state's remaining 2% tax on groceries. For Yellowhammer News, I'm Elizabeth Kramer.
3: It's going to be another scorcher across Alabama today. A heat advisory is in effect through this evening, with heat index values topping 110 degrees in some locations. Expect mostly sunny skies statewide, with highs in the upper to mid-90s. And a stray chance of showers or thunderstorms this afternoon. I'm Scott Chambers. 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
6: Another hot day expected across the valley as we go into your Wednesday, starting the day out in those mid to low end 70s. And as we get the day going, still under a heat advisory now through Wednesday evening, 8 o'clock. We're expecting to see those highs right around the mid 90s. A couple of areas may struggle to reach that 105 index for the heat index values, but we are continuing to see a pretty hot week ahead. Looking forward to some rain chances at the end of your weekend that will push our temperatures back down into some 80s, giving us a nice reprieve.
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1: Well, the weather is going to be changing, and don't get caught flat-footed, as they say.
2: Yeah, go to Tractor Supply. You know, they're a sponsor of the show. They do so much with us, and I just want to give them a little kiss back, because if you're looking for, like, all your preps, all your stuff to get you through, you know, the coming weather, they've got it. Start off with the basics, like headlamps, you know, like flashlights. There's nothing better than a headlamp because it's looking exactly where you're looking.
1: Yep.
2: You're putting the light exactly where you want. You're not having to tell your kid, hold the light here, you know? And you also then have two free hands to do whatever you need to do. Folding camp shovels, they have them. BB guns. I know, like, that people go, what? They have the little air rifles. Telling you, in a pinch, let's say things go down for a long time. Squirrels, bro. Birds, man.
1: Dude, you go straight to apocalypse so fast.
2: I know. Plastic sheeting. I know that's crazy, but you can do improvised shelters. You can do repairs. They've got all the field guides at Tractor Supply. So if you're looking for plants and learning how to do certain knots, they've got all that there. They do flagging tape. They have generators, propane, dual fuel. They got all that. The bolt cutters. You never know. If the zombie apocalypse happens.
1: Yeah, and it will.
2: You're going to need to cut some bolts.
1: Yeah. You're gonna have to get onto that base. Yeah, that's right.
2: Rubber boots. They got heavy-duty tent stakes, fire blankets. They got rain ponchos, respirators, storage totes. Yeah, where are you gonna put your stockpile? You gotta have it all in one place. Make sure you put your headlamps that we talked about earlier with that, because you need them. Seeds, folding saws, hatchets, bungee cords, tie-down straps, tarps. They've got it all, man. I just want to say, you don't want to get, like Big D said, you don't want to get caught flat-footed, you know?
1: I got my...
2: Things go down for 2 or 3 days, you're good to go. Plus, they also have those 5-gallon buckets, and you can get those screw-down, you know, the little screw-down lids that make everything airtight?
1: Yeah.
2: For storage?
1: Yeah.
2: You got that, too.
1: Okay.
2: Keep the bugs out of your food.
1: Okay. All right.
2: Just saying.
1: But do you have any of this?
2: I do. Dude, come on.
1: Dude, are you going down a list of stuff that you had at your house? You looked at it this
2: morning? Pretty much.
1: I got my smoker there. I have that dual smoker. It's a stick smoker. It's like a wood-burning smoker on one side and a propane grill on the other side. It's like a dual. It's pretty cool, man.
2: Yeah.
1: Oklahoma Joe's makes it. And it's available there.
2: Swing on by. Tractor Supply.
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1: Hey, Big Bean Bubba?
2: Yeah, man. What are you up to today?
1: I headed to work, man. I just thought I always listen to your radio every morning.
3: Oh, wait, turn it down. Yeah, we're going to get a weird little, because there's a slight delay and we get a weird beep, feedback thing.
1: Yeah, no. No, man, I just called to try and lighten the mood.
3: Oh, nice. Well, I'm glad you got through. Who is this?
1: This is Freddie.
3: All right, Freddie. Well, I'm Bubba. That's Big D. That's Garrett, Schaefer, and Carson. And we all just want to say thanks for being one of our 17 listeners.
1: All right, buddy. Y'all take care.
3: You too, bud. Bye-bye.
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5: Another hot day expected across the valley as we go into your Wednesday, starting the day out in those mid to low end 70s. And as we get the day going, still under a heat advisory now through Wednesday evening, 8 o'clock. We're expecting to see those highs right around the mid 90s. A couple of areas may struggle to reach that 105 index for the heat index values, but

0: are continuing to see a pretty hot week ahead, looking forward to some rain chances at the end of your weekend that will push our temperatures back down into some 80s, giving us a nice reprieve.
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1: Singer-songwriter Skip Ewing, an all-around great guy in our studio right now. Good to see you. Did you miss us?
3: Of course I missed you, man. Did you? In fact, you know what? We're coming over here every single time. I said to my publicist, I said, you know what? So these guys are always fun. It's always different. It's always fresh. Very cool. I love hanging with you.
2: And by the way, I'm fresh right now.
1: Yeah, you're pretty fly for a white guy. dude, I love the dry rub you sent.
3: Oh, you should have bucked better.
1: Yeah, Bubba. So Bubba, Skip sent me a text. He's like, hey, what's your address? I'm like, oh, God, don't bug me, Skip. What do you want? And it's like, I'm going to send you some dry rub because he knows I cook a lot. So who? It's a rodeo guy in Wyoming?
3: He's one of the most famous radio announcers in rodeo. And he just started this little company called Shoulda Bucked Better. And it's a steak rub and it's really good. Dude, it's good, really isn't good. It, dude? It's good.
1: It's really good.
3: Yeah.
1: It's its own kind of thing. It's a little bit different. It's good for steaks, good for beef, I find. But
3: yeah, anyway. It's good for vegetables even too.
1: Really?
3: Yeah. And you said something. It's got what did you say? It's got beef bouillon or something in it. Yeah.
2: I never think about putting any kind of anything on vegetables. I usually just leave them plain and steam them in the bag in the microwave.
1: Steam in the bag.
3: Oh no. Yeah. Roast your asparagus in the Traeger and put a little bit of rub on it. Like put it in a big plastic bag with some olive oil.
1: Okay.
3: And sprinkle some whatever your favorite seasoning is like that and let it sit for a while before you and don't over roast them. You'll be happy.
2: How is it that we don't have a grill or some kind of pit here or some kind of smoker?
1: Yeah, like, I would do a live fire thing. If we could put like it's concrete, but I wish we could go on the side of the building, dig a hole.
3: There you go.
1: Do a fire pit.
3: Is anybody from Traeger listening?
1: Yeah, hey, Traeger guys. Oklahoma Joe's.
3: We need just two locations right here in Nashville for Big D and Bubba, and then Wyoming, Northwestern Wyoming for Skip Ewing. I need one of the bigger ones because the neighbors are always wanting to come over.
1: But what your neighbors, what they have to fly in? I mean, how far away? What's the closest your neighbor is?
3: 9 miles.
2: Oh,
3: I would say that's about the closest.
1: Yeah.
3: But believe me,
2: do you know
3: them? They will drive a lot farther than that for my Traeger stuff. Buddy.
2: I live 35 feet from people on either side of me. I only know one because they brought me cookies once for Christmas, and that's how we got introduced.
3: You only know.
2: That's the only.
3: But you're never home. You're always here.
2: Yeah. The
3: come
2: other
3: on,
2: guy,
3: man.
2: I'm like, I don't know.
3: Come on.
1: I drive 9 miles. I'm already hitting different accents.
3: Well, this will be really easy for you because you'll just be able to travel to Wyoming now. You have to come out there to eat that unless you get one here at the studio. So we'll hook you up.
1: Skip has written some great songs. If I Didn't Have You, Randy Travis, Had Me From Hello, Kenny Chesney, Diamond Rio, I believe, Rebecca Lynn, Love Me, Someone Else's Star, all kinds of great songs. But he's also got some new stuff, his own stuff. How about that? And we'll talk about that on the way next.
0: 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Big D and Bubba will be right

the arms of a madman, knowing well that your best days are gone. 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
1: Singer-songwriter Skip Ewan is joining us in the studio. You know him from all kinds of great songs, from Reba and Kenny and Randy Travis and
3: George Strait. Lanny Wilson and Lanny Wilson.
1: Most recently, love that's one of my favorite songs.
4: What if I could?
1: I would if I could. This is his new stuff.

0: best songs, dude. Like, dude. I love Skip Ewing songs. Yeah, I guess everybody's got a certain, you know, if you're a Ford guy, you're a Ford guy, a Dodge guy, a Chevy guy, whatever. I'm a Skip guy. I'm a Skip Ewing guy. I love your songs.
1: I like Dean Dillon a little bit better than you. But I think most people
0: You're a
1: do.
0: Dean Dillon guy. I'm well, a Skip guy.
2: Man, the honesty. It's just, it's move, you're moving me, man. Let's have the other guy talk.
1: I really like Big Dean.
2: Yeah, but thank you Bubba, for saying
1: the,
2: that, man.
1: Heavy on the Bubba. Is it hard for you to like write a song like Me and God and Fishing Pole that's on the new album? But is it hard to write a song like that and you'd be like, and give it and keep it and not give it away to someone else to cut like you have over the, your career?
2: You know, when I left Nashville for a little while, a bit artistically unfulfilled. I couldn't do what I really did. And I went and studied horses because I was learning so much. But in that break, when I came back to it and said, now I can put these journeys together. And it's like being a brand new artist, though, Bubba. It's like, I mean, you know, people know my songs, but they don't necessarily know me as an artist. And I've written all the new stuff by myself. And it's not really for sharing with someone else. But I will tell you, I don't think of it as giving it away. It's more like sharing it. Anybody can cut. And I've had a lot of songs that I've recorded by other artists.
1: Okay.
2: Remember, you know, that like back in the day, long, you know, there were times like one of my favorite country, way in the back country songs is She Thinks I Still Care, right? And that was a huge George Strode song. But I heard Merle Haggard do it on his record. That's how I learned about it.
0: People used to do that a lot back then.
2: They did.
0: Yeah.
2: And it was really quality. And that still happens some. But, yeah, I don't turn it away. I am writing now to be able to share my, you know, my voice, the way that I sing, the way that I play.
1: The album is called Dragonfly, by the way. Skip Ewing.
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3: 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Dr. Carl Menninger. Menninger is a psychologist and founder of the Menninger Foundation in Topeka, Kansas. 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You may now be able to make a big contribution, but you can make a little one. And you must try. 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I would challenge you, who are believers, to hold high your torch of hope in 2026.
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1: Skip Ewing is joining us. Written so many songs, 11 number one songs, including Randy Travis, Didn't Have You, Clint Black, Something That We Do. This is him.

0: is out. It's called Dragonfly. Excuse me. It's called Dragonfly. It is so impressive that you can. We listen to that. It's the first time we've ever heard that song.
1: It's first time it's ever. By the way, it's the first time it's ever been played on national radio. It hasn't been released yet. Wow. You just slayed it the first time.
0: 17 people got to hear.
1: hopefully, one of them works for Traeger.
2: You're not giving up on that one.
1: No,
0: what I can say is it's the first time we've heard it, and I was already, and I think everyone else probably listening in the trucks and car went out, were like, you already had us, like, we known the song.
3: Yeah.
0: That's a true, that's a talent, man. It's a talent. And, you may figure this out.
2: And that's also, you know, we always talk about it. We like what we know, and we know what we like, and it all kind of works together. There's this little symbiosis, and again, your music is so comfortable. Mm-hmm. It's so country. Yes. It's so real. It's so because that, not only that song, but everything we've heard off the album and everything we've heard from the past from you, it straddles the line between the American songbook, the country songbook, and even a little Americana as well.
0: Yeah, so good.
1: Dude, that's really kind of you to say.
2: Truly. We're big fans.
0: Bubba doesn't say that very often. Dragonfly
2: that very often.
0: Is the album Dragonfly from Skip Ewing. Dude, good to see you again.
1: I so appreciate you. I love your humor. And you know, back at you about this, because one of the things that is so fun about hanging with you guys is that you are real. It's just like, it's just who you are, and we sit here and talk, and there's not a lot of hype. And I love that. I think real and authentic it's just the thing. People trust that, and it's easy.
2: Thank you. And yeah. I say this again: go and discover Skip Ewing music. If you're new to Skip's voice and his songbook and all that, go and just dive down that rabbit hole. Good, so it good. Might take you a week or two to come up for air, but you'll be like, "Wow, that was amazing."
1: Ewing, just in case you want. Skipewing. Yeah,
0: the one and only Skip Ewing. Thanks, Skip.
1: Thank you.
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1: Good Wednesday morning. I'm Jeff Rowland at the Shoals Insider News Desk. Here's what's trending this hour in Shoals area news. A Tuscumbia man faces multiple counts of attempted murder following a shooting outside a Tuscumbia home earlier this month. Authorities say the shooting occurred Saturday, September 5th, at a home on Central Avenue behind Hines Tire in Tuscumbia. Tuscumbia Public Safety Director Tony Logan tells Shoals Insider that a man and woman were shot as they were leaving the home in a truck where a party

0: was occurring as they were leaving. The gunman, who's been identified as 24-year-old Amarius Deshaun Richardson of Tuscumbia, reportedly shot several rounds into the truck. The male and female who were shot drove themselves to Helen Keller Hospital for treatment. Richardson was arrested on Monday on 4 counts of attempted murder and 1 count of shooting into an occupied vehicle. Richardson is being held in the Colbert County Jail on a $615,000 bond. Sheffield Utilities has scheduled a brief power outage in Cherokee. The outage is set to begin at 8:30 this morning. The following locations will be affected: Chickasaw Drive, Gibbs Lane, Layer Lane, the 8,000 block of Highway 72, and the 8,900 through the 9,000 block of Highway 72 in Cherokee. Sheffield Utilities thanked all their customers for their understanding and patience. You're up to date. That's what's trending this hour in Shoals Area News. I'm Jeff Rowland at the Shoals Insider News Desk, your news authority.
1: From Yellowhammer News, good morning. I'm Scott Chambers. A conservative group opposed to data center development brought its tour bus to Bessemer on Tuesday. Organizers warn that Alabama communities risk losing control over land, utilities, and local input as AI projects expand across the Yellowhammer state. The issue has become a flashpoint in several Alabama campaigns heading into the November election. Friends and family are mourning the loss of a well-known North Alabama businessman. 62-year-old Doug MG died after the small plane he was flying crashed near his home on Tuesday morning in DeKalb County. MG was well known in North Alabama's aviation world. MG was the owner of Albertville Aviation and operated the FBO at Albertville Airport. Alabama's congressional delegation is advocating for the U.S. Space Academy. Yellowhammer's Elizabeth Kramer reports.
2: The bipartisan effort called on the Presidential Commission on the United States Space Academy to plant roots in Huntsville, saying that the Tennessee Valley's concentration of military, NASA, research, and aerospace assets makes the region well-suited to become the Academy's permanent home. The commission has 120 days to make recommendations to the president. For Yellowhammer News, I'm Elizabeth Kramer.
1: The national average for regular gas is now $4.37 a gallon, up 4 cents from yesterday. According to AAA, Alabama remains among the cheapest states in the country at $3.94 a gallon for regular. The cheapest place to fill up in Alabama is in Cherokee County, where drivers are paying $3.88 per gallon. I'm Scott Chambers. 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
4: Another hot day expected across the valley as we go into your Wednesday, starting the day out in those mid to low end 70s. And as we get the day going, still under a heat advisory now through Wednesday evening, 8 o'clock. We're expecting to see those highs right around the mid 90s. A couple of areas may struggle to reach that 105 index for the heat index values, but we are continuing to see a pretty hot week ahead. Looking forward to some rain chances at the end of your weekend that will push our temperatures back down into some 80s, giving us a nice reprieve.
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0: Tweet.
1: Jake says, my wife's named that crazy big spider in our room. It's now called Cotton Eye Joe because she wants to know two things. Where did he come from? Where did he go?
2: Veronica says, you have to put the subtitles on or I'm not watching the movie.
1: Tammy says, things used to be so good back in the day. They would pay a guy to stand in the elevator all day just to press the buttons.
2: And Rich tweets, I'm cooking a steak tonight. Men just love cooking steaks. It's like our skincare routine.
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5: 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We would like to speak with Leslie.
3: This is the most telemarketing call
5: to verify recent activity on your Visa card ending in 472. Oh, to continue in English, press 1. If this is Leslie, please press 1. We would like to verify some recent activity on your Visa card ending in 472. Before we can proceed, I need to confirm your identity. Please key in the last 4 digits of the Social Security number associated with the account.
3: The best. That's it.
5: The Social Security number you have entered does not match our record.
3: No.
5: Please key in the last.
3: I think it's 1, 2, 3, 4.
5: Please hold while your call is transferred.
4: Oh, all right. You've been scammed. Yeah. La, la, la, la, la, la. It's the happiest telemarketing music ever. Dear telemarketing company, 1988 called.
6: I just ran up the subway stairs in my bright white sneaks, and now I'm looking up at the big buildings in the big city because I can make it here.
5: Please hold while your call is being transferred to the next available security analyst.
7: Hello, this is Danielle with First Horizon Client Services. It seems as though our fraud detection system has identified what appears to be suspicious activity on the card. And we would like to go over that with you today.
4: Man, I'll tell you. This is not like a somebody's number. I don't know who you guys are calling or what, but this is actually a business.
7: Uh-huh. Okay. I'll be more than happy to remove it from our system.
4: Yeah, so I don't know.
3: I don't know. It's fun, though.
4: Is there a real person actually connected to this, or are you the scammer?
7: This is actually, you're speaking to First Horizon Bank. We're based out of Memphis, Tennessee. And this phone number that we're calling is connected, or we thought was connected, to a card. And that's why we were calling.
3: You guys are right. I think it's legit. I believe it now.
4: Oh, okay. Yeah, so whoever it was.
3: I'll test it. What's the most famous barbecue place in Memphis? It's downtown in an alley.
7: So we're based out of Memphis. I'm in North Carolina.
3: Oh. What's Bill Belichick's girlfriend's name?
7: You would have to ask somebody who actually knows.
3: No one knows.
4: All right. Well, good luck trying to catch the scammers. Yeah. But yeah, this is not a good number for whoever opened that account.
3: Yeah. Sorry about that.
4: Maybe they were the scammer.
3: Yeah. Maybe y'all are getting scammed.
7: Maybe.
4: All right.
7: Yeah.
4: All right. Good luck.
7: But thank you so much. I'll remove that for you guys. Y'all have a great day. Okay.
4: You too. Bye. Tickle, tickle.
7: Bye bye.
4: She's laughed.
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2: Another hot day expected across the valley as we go into your Wednesday, starting the day out in those mid to low end 70s. And as we get the day going, still under a heat advisory now through Wednesday evening, 8 o'clock. We're expecting to see those highs right around the mid 90s. A couple of areas may struggle to reach that 105 index for the heat index values, but we are continuing to see a pretty hot week ahead. Looking forward to some rain chances at the end of your weekend that will push our temperatures back down into some 80s, giving us a nice reprieve.
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2: Yeah, a lady reached out to us on our social mediums like, hey, my son, he's autistic and he's a huge fan. He's been listening. All right, so he's been listening since he was two. And he's 17.
3: Oh, wow.
2: Yeah, I know.
3: Hey, great number, by the way, 17.
2: That's a good one.
3: We have anyway, 17 listeners.
2: Trying to get together to meet him, but I was like, well, if we can't do that, let's at least call him. So I'm calling him. His name is Michael.
3: All right. Is this his phone? Or are we calling him directly?
2: Yeah, no. She said this is his actual cell phone.
4: Hello.
2: Hello. Is Michael there?
4: Yes.
3: Hey, Michael. What's going on? It's Big D and Bubba.
4: Gordon.
2: How are you, man?
4: I'm doing good. How about you?
2: Really good. We were talking to your mom, and we saw that you've been listening to us for quite a while. So thank you. But also, I noticed we have a picture of you, and you have a pretty cool Super Mario Brothers shirt on.
3: Ooh.
2: Who's your favorite Super Mario character?
4: Probably Luigi.
3: Yeah, Luigi's cool.
2: I like Luigi. Which is the one that is in a little cart that rides around? Which one is that?
4: I kind of forgot.
3: I think it's all of them in Mario Kart.
2: In Mario Kart. Well,
3: I'm
2: well,
3: kind of a Yoshi guy.
2: Oh yeah, how about Yoshi?
4: Yeah, I'll show
2: do that, Kim. Yeah. Well, we wanted to call and tell you hi, and we appreciate you listening, and that was it. We just wanted to talk to someone cool today, so we called you.
4: Okay.
2: All right, buddy.
3: All right, Michael.
2: It's good talking to you, man. Have a great rest of your day.
4: Okay, you too.
2: All right, buddy. See ya. Okay, bye. Bye.
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4: So, Bubba, I thought about you. There's this app called Libby, L-I-B-B-Y.
5: I have it.
4: Do you really?
5: Yeah, the book app.
4: Yeah.
5: From the library.
4: Yeah. You do too?
6: Mm-hmm.
4: You nerds.
5: Yeah, man. It's free and it's awesome. If you, how many times have we talked about going to the library and getting a library card?
4: You talk about it a lot.
5: If you don't, well, like once every quarter, I think. Once every 3 months we bring it up. But it's literally, you're already paying the taxes. You're already paying for the library. So you might as well get a little something free out of it.
4: Say it like a preacher would.
7: You might as well get out there and go get your freebies, your Libby app, your streaming app.
5: So and you of have course, the, all the books.
4: If you have a library subscription card, who has a library subscription?
5: Right here. Dude, it's great because the library, you want free streaming services? They got them. You know, people paying for Netflix and all that. They've got all the streaming movies and all that
6: you
5: for free.
6: You can check out passes to national parks.
5: You can do all kinds of stuff.
4: You know, the other thing I think about a library is when like serial killers go and use their Wi-Fi so that no one catches them.
5: Yeah. And they always get caught.
4: Do they?
5: Oh, yeah.
6: Yeah, BTK. Yeah.
5: You don't think they're
4: BTK
5: tracking?
4: Got caught by the...
6: I don't know if it was a library or church computer, but he straight up asked the police an anonymous letter like, I mean, you guys can't track this. And they're like, no, of course we can't. Yeah.
5: You get on a government computer, believe me, every keystroke is logged.
6: Yep.
5: But yeah, so go to the library, and I know it's crazy. When's the last time you went into the library? Step in there and show them your driver's license and get yourself a library card. Grab a book while you're there.
6: Also, don't sleep on library book sales. A lot of times for like $5, they'll let you fill a bag with books that they're just phasing out. You can get some deals.
4: When I walk in and that smell,
6: yes.
4: it immediately makes my stomach turn. It's
5: like in a bad
4: flipping.
5: Way.
4: Yeah, I get like butterflies in my stomach.
5: Oh, from studying back in the day.
4: I don't know what it is. It's weird. It's like it's like when you anyway.
5: Library cards are free. You can borrow video games. You can do movies. You can do all the stuff. Art.
4: Oh, yeah. I mean, Libby is the app. You can use that if you have the library card or subscription, whatever they call it, and you can go through there and put it to your Kindle and boom. Right. Of course, you guys know about it.
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5: Hello.
4: I just wanted to say thank you for the big ups on 4-H. I was in 4-H for 10 years. I was a competitive shooter for 4-H rifles.
5: Oh.
4: I've been to state 3 times, and I set district records. I was the only girl on my team, so I got to one-up the guys a lot.
5: Well, I got to tell you, I think 4-H and FFA and all of these programs for our youth that are geared to really the country lifestyle – definitely need to be promoted more because it really is the backbone of our country.
4: It really is, and not just the competitive side of it, but there's also the leadership side of it as well. I was the vice president and president of the Rifle Club, and it teaches you leadership values that you can use throughout your life.
5: Well,
4: so 4-H rocks.
5: 4-H does rock.
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5: 4-H rocks. Thank you.
4: Thank you.
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1: Carlos in Midland, Texas. What's up, Carlos? We got your wedding invite. Is this your invite? Are you getting married?
3: No. It's my son's getting married.
1: Oh, right. All right. So, Bubba, we got an invite from Carlos here. It's a QR code.
2: Does your son want us at his wedding?
3: Yes.
2: Okay.
3: Yeah, I called him after I sent it. And I told him, hey, y'all might be getting a call from Big D and Bubba saying that they might be coming to y'all's wedding. And, of course, with it being with them, you know, they might invite the whole world, because that's who listens to them.
1: Well, I will tell you this, Carlos. I looked at the date. It's going to be Saturday, October 24th. Horrible weekend. That's Texas and Ole Miss. At DKR in Austin. Also, A&M is playing Alabama. That's at Bama. So I get that. And then Tech is playing Cincinnati. But again, that's in Cincinnati.
2: As someone who had a football season wedding, I would like to say this again. We need to stop. We need to stop this. I understand that's when all the venues are available. They're all available during football season, but there's a reason.
1: Do it on a Thursday with Maction. If there's a Mac conference, do it then.
3: Okay. Yeah. I agree. I mean, my wedding was in December. So
2: yeah, Carlos, I can remember looking out. I'm standing up there at the pulpit. You know, I'm up at the whatever by the thing, and I look out, and there's Big D in the audience, and I see a little wire coming down out of his ear, and I'm like, that turkey is listening to the game right now.
1: Looking like a Secret Service agent who didn't pass the physical.
3: Nowadays he can watch the game on the phone.
1: Yeah, that's right. He may be up there. He can probably watch it on his watch. You know, he can get one of those eye watches or whatever. I don't know. And he'll be sitting there going, I'm sorry, what's – oh, yeah, I do.
2: Score!
1: Tell your – what is your son's name?
3: Elijah.
1: Elijah, and her name is
3: – Nada.
2: All right, happy congratulations to Elijah and Nada, Carlos' son. And Carlos, thank you for the invitation to the wedding.
1: Yeah, we appreciate it.
2: Even if we don't go, do we have to get is this so we can get like on the
3: yeah.
2: Okay.
1: There it is, Carlos. Yeah, we know. Don't bury the lead. just like a kid. Yeah, I need money, Dad. All right, Carlos, we'll take care of you, man. We'll help out. All right, thank you, man. Tell him the best.
3: All right, thank you.
2: Take care. Bye-bye.
1: See ya.
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2: Good Wednesday morning. I'm Jeff Rowland at the Shoals Insider News Desk. Here's what's trending this hour in Shoals area news. A Tuscumbia man faces multiple counts of attempted murder following a shooting outside a Tuscumbia home earlier this month. Authorities say the shooting occurred Saturday, September 5th, at a home on Central Avenue behind Hines Tire in Tuscumbia. Tuscumbia Public Safety Director Tony Logan tells Shoals Insider that a man and woman were shot as they were leaving the home in a truck where a party was occurring. As they were leaving, the gunman, who's been identified as 24-year-old Amarius Deshaun Richardson of Tuscumbia, reportedly shot several rounds into the truck. The male and female who were shot drove themselves to Helen Keller Hospital for treatment. Richardson was arrested on Monday on 4 counts of attempted murder and 1 count of shooting into an occupied vehicle. Richardson is being held in the Colbert County Jail on a $615,000 bond. Sheffield Utilities has scheduled a brief power outage in Cherokee. The outage is set to begin at 8:30 this morning. The following locations will be affected: Chickasaw Drive, Gibbs Lane, Layer Lane, the 8,000 block of Highway 72, and the 89.

0: 900 to the 9,000 block of Highway 72 in Cherokee. Sheffield Utilities thanked all their customers for their understanding and patience. You're up to date? That's what's trending this hour in Shoals Area News. I'm Jeff Rowland at the Shoals Insider News Desk, your news authority.
1: From Yellowhammer News, good morning. I'm Scott Chambers. Alabama Governor Kay Ivey says Conservation Commissioner Chris Blankenship is retiring after 32 years with the Department of Conservation and Natural Resources. Blankenship is wrapping up state service at the end of September. Ivey is naming Ben Stimson Jr. as the new commissioner effective October 1st. It's going to be another scorcher across the Yellowhammer State today. A heat advisory is in effect through tonight, with heat index values topping 110 degrees in some locations. Forecasters say to expect mostly sunny skies statewide, with highs in the upper to mid-90s. Alabama lawmakers seek to permanently reduce and eventually eliminate the state sales tax on groceries. Yellowhammer's Elizabeth Kramer reports.
2: The bipartisan effort has been years in the making, as leaders have been seeing whether or not the general fund can withstand the millions of dollars which would be lost in tax revenue. WSFA reports Representative Standy Garrett, a Republican, and Penny McClammy, a Democrat, have plans to propose a joint bill to eliminate the state's remaining 2% tax on groceries. For Yellowhammer News, I'm Elizabeth Kramer.
1: Dozens of U.S. Space Command personnel are in Huntsville this week for the Redstone Arsenal Mission Integration Seminar. The event at the U.S. Space and Rocket Center will help workers currently based in Colorado Springs decide whether to relocate to the Rocket City. I'm Scott Chambers. 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
4: Another hot day expected across the valley as we go into your Wednesday, starting the day out in those mid to low end 70s. And as we get the day going, still under a heat advisory now through Wednesday evening, 8 o'clock. We're expecting to see those highs right around the mid 90s. A couple of areas may struggle to reach that 105 index for the heat index values, but we are continuing to see a pretty hot week ahead. Looking forward to some rain chances at the end of your weekend that will push our temperatures back down into some 80s, giving us a nice reprieve.
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1: What's up, Carson? Good morning.
2: Good morning to you. Isn't it like the worst day when you go to the grocery store and they've changed the layout?
1: Yes.
2: It is just, it's a weird adult thing.
1: Why do they do that anyway?
2: I don't know, but you feel like you've been dropped into an alternate universe. It's like the darkest timeline. I don't know where it is anymore.
1: The one by my house just moved, like all the ethnic food is over by the bathrooms now, and they've put it like in this weird little, like it's a whole corner of ethnic food. And I'm like, okay, but it used to be in these spots, and I knew exactly where to
2: go.
1: Yes,
2: you changed the map in my head. Well, I have other bad news for you, Bubba. It's not a grocery store, but our thrift store has changed its layout.
1: What?
2: Yes. I walked in the other day, and they have, I get it. It's, we're heading into fall, into winter, so they moved the sweaters, the coats, the blazers, the jackets. Those are now all front and center, which meant everything that was there is now in different places. And my usual, all right, get in, get out. I know what I'm looking for. Oh, it took me the better part of 20 minutes to even get my bearings.
3: What a tough life we got.
1: This is straight up adulting irritation. Why do they do that? I mean, seriously, it is very annoying whenever your stores rearrange. And there has to be some kind of reason they do it. Is it just to break up your habits to make you form new ones?
2: Well, what happened? I walked around the store. And because you made me take more time looking at all the racks, did I end up buying more? Of course I did. They knew what they were doing. They got my money.
1: I'm actually looking right now. Hey, why do stores rearrange everything? And according to the internet, it encourages impulse buys. It also features the seasonal goods, and it helps them to manage inventory and space. But this is mainly built around, you know, breaking your normal routine. That way, while you're searching, you notice and buy things that you didn't plan to get.
4: Side note, did you know that at grocery stores, the codes for like produce, do you know that every grocery store in America uses the same code?
1: Mm-hmm. Bananas really? Are always the same ones.
4: Yep, it's always the same. You can Google it, and if they have a problem, like you don't have star fruit or whatever, you can Google it.
1: And the organic ones are basically the same number, but you just add a 9 to the front.
4: Come on, look at you.
2: Wow. Yeah.
4: Are you impressed with us?
2: I am.
4: Look
2: actually.
4: At us redneck losers being so smart.
0: Wow. 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
1: So I was telling them we have a burned out light bulb, and I told the guys, I said, you know, you could drop that from two stories, and it won't break. If you drop if you have a light bulb that's burned out, it doesn't even have to be burned out, and you drop it onto the ground, the cap underneath that you plug into absorbs the impact, and it won't break the light bulb. And there, everyone's like, no.
2: Okay, so you don't drop it on the glass side. You drop it plug side first?
1: Yes. You could, Garrett, drop that light bulb outside off the fire escape from, I don't know, I would say one floor. Would that be impressive? And it won't break. Y'all want to put something on it?
3: I was in it until you started gambling, because I don't trust it enough to put actual cash down.
4: I believe you, but I'm not convinced that we can get a perfect drop that it's going to fall.
3: That's my problem.
2: My fear is that this is glass, and if it breaks, then we're going to have to clean it up, and that's where I park.
4: No,
2: and I
4: go, you're not going to have to clean it up. I'm going to have to clean it up.
2: But I walk around there barefoot all the time, because when I leave work, I change in the parking lot. Yes, here we go. I change in the parking lot, and so I open my doors and make a little dressing room, and I hurry up and I get dressed.
1: Okay, let's don't make this about you. This is about the light bulb.
2: No, but what I was going to say
4: for the show.
2: I don't want a piece of glass in my foot.
3: Okay, but actually, I would like to see the drop. I am intrigued by Dee's hypothesis.
2: Okay, so
3: can we do it?
2: This side down, the plug side down, the screw plug, and then when it hits the ground, that will absorb. This is metal. I don't think it's going to absorb anything. Mm-hmm. I'll go ahead and I'll take your bet.
3: What are you guys wagering?
2: I think it breaks. We're going to do the old classic, I don't think we can gamble money, can we? On the radio?
1: What is this, Russia? What are you talking about?
4: Squeezy cheese?
1: What's that?
4: Loser owes the winner a squeezy cheese?
1: How about cheese? What are we doing? Who cares? We're going to bet just for the sake of betting.
2: Some candy.
1: All right, so... All right, Garrett, why don't you take the light bulb and call us, and we'll go, we'll do this.
2: Yeah, right. This is going to totally break.
1: I don't think so, man.
2: Well, we'll find out next.
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6: Another hot day expected across the valley as we go into your Wednesday, starting the day out in those mid to low end 70s. And as we get the day going, still under a heat advisory now through Wednesday evening, 8 o'clock. We're expecting to see those highs right around the mid 90s. A couple of areas may struggle to reach that 105 index for the heat index values, but we are continuing to see a pretty hot week ahead. Looking forward to some rain chances at the end of your weekend that will push our temperatures back down into some 80s, giving us a nice reprieve.
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2: So the experiment is, can we drop a light bulb from one story up, straight down onto the cap of it? I'm telling you that it will not break. The absorption goes into the cap, and it doesn't break. I've done this before.
3: It's like a crush zone in a car, like
2: that's
3: the crumple
2: right.
3: zone.
2: That's right. Bob, exactly right.
3: I disagree because it's glass. That mm-hmm. glass is mm-hmm. going to shatter yeah. with any warping of the aluminum.
2: Yeah, you're about to be a completely amazed. All of you guys are. We have Garrett out to film it, and we have Schaefer who is narrating it, and we go to you, Schaefer. Good morning.
4: Good morning. One thing we will have to check on is he's about a flight and a half.
3: Okay.
4: So that may affect betting.
3: I love how serious we take all of this. Like, listen to we got the music in the background. It's like, man.
2: All right. So are we in place?
4: We are ready to go.
2: Wait a second. Remember, drop as level as you can and then just release it. Just kind of with your fingers, kind of release it. You ever see Contact?
4: So let me tell Garrett.
5: As level as you can. Straight down.
4: All right, to be fair for all those for betting for entertainment purposes.
2: Oh, so Garrett is dropping it. Okay, I got it.
4: Yes. Yeah.
2: All right.
3: Yeah, so I'm going to put a little echo on it so it sounds really big when it hits the ground and shatters.
2: Hey, are you putting the microphone down on the ground where he's going to drop it?
4: I can.
2: Yeah, let's do that.
4: Okay. All right, I'll put it down.
2: Okay, right. And then give us a yell countdown.
6: Three, 2, 1. Oh! That sounds like a broke.
3: I heard a break.
4: It didn't stand a chance.
2: It was that flight and a half. I told you guys.
3: Yeah,
2: it was that extra.
4: That's why I mentioned it.
2: One floor, not a floor and a half.
3: Let's be honest. Any excuse for us to break something and drop it off. Look, we have an old TV monitor over here. We could probably. Would that survive?
6: What?
2: No, we're not.
6: We're not throwing more stuff off.
2: Y'all screwed it up.
4: All right, Return the bets to the bettors.
2: All right, that's a push.
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2: So, Fred, he's 80 years old, and he gets his annual physical, and goes on the doctor, and the doctor says, "Well, Fred, I'm always impressed. How good are you? You're in great shape. What's up with that?" Fred says, "Well, you know, ever since I was young, I had a strong faith in God, and he's helped me have the discipline to keep at it, you know." He goes, "As I age, the Lord just keeps guiding me." And she goes, he said, "And for instance, when I get to go to the bathroom at night, the Lord turns the bathroom light on, and when I'm done, the Lord turns the bathroom light off." So after Fred leaves his physical, the doctor's a little concerned of the hallucinations stuff, so he calls his wife, Fred's wife. Says, "Hey, Fred's in great shape, to let you know. He just left here, but he said a couple things that concern me. He said when he gets up to go to the bathroom at night, the Lord turns the bathroom light on, and when he's done, the Lord turns the bathroom light off. Do you know what that means?" She goes, "Yeah, it means he's peeing in the fridge again." You want to hear another one?
3: Oh, boy.
4: No, we don't.
2: Okay. All right, that's okay.
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4: Hey, what's up, Schaefer? Good morning.
6: Good morning. We've all seen the stick figure families in the back of vehicles, right? Okay. Yeah, mm-hmm. The mom, the dad, the kids.
7: The Star Wars ones.
6: Yeah, there's even cats and dogs involved now. I like the ones that I've seen recently where one of the parents, yeah, they've gotten divorced, so the one parent's just gone.
8: So it's one adult and the rest kids.
7: Have you seen the ones where it's like they have one side of the family on one side and then they'll put like the dad or the mom's side of the family on the other side?
8: Oh, I haven't seen that.
9: I've seen one where they put an arrow where dad used to be and it says vacancy.
6: Yes. Looking for new daddy.
7: Oh, that's gone.
4: Is that
7: cold, man.
4: Is that made that way or is that someone doing that on their own?
6: I don't know, but does it matter? It's great.
4: It is.
9: Probably Etsy. Great. You can get anything like that right?
6: True.
9: Right?
6: That's true.
4: Etsy. Can't you make those on your Cricut?
9: I sure can. Do you need one?
4: No.
7: Will it stick to the car?
9: Yeah.
7: What?
9: Our buddy Evan? I made a decal for his wife.
4: You did?
9: Yeah, and it says, please let me merge before I start crying.
7: I saw that over the weekend on Facebook.
4: So you made that?
9: Uh-huh.
4: I saw that too.
7: And you did that with your Cricut. Uh-huh. I thought that was just for clothes.
9: No. You can do water bottles, like those cups that people, the reusable ones. You can do leather stuff. I don't know. You can do all sorts of things.
7: Wow.
4: And it's weird. It's spelled weird, right?
9: Yeah. C-R-I-C-U-K.
7: It's Cricut.
4: C-R-I-C-U-K.
9: Oh, C-U-T. My bad. I don't know what word. It's early. I'm making up letters.
4: This is pretty cool.
10: Yes.
4: Well,
7: It's another thing for Big D to get.
4: Jeez. Well, you know what, guys? I'm making moccasins.
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1: Hi, good morning. Is this Big D and Bubba?
2: Sure is.
1: Hi, I wondered if you could give a shout out to Lucas. He's my son, and he's a big fan of yours. And he's in the hospital with a bad leg. And I just wondered if you could give a shout out to him.
2: Yeah, we can absolutely give a shout out to him.
3: What up, Lucas?
2: Lucas with Letta.
1: I was going to call him and let him know you were going to do that.
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1: 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Well, that's great.
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2: Oh, okay.
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1: Oh, great. Thanks a lot. All right. I'll do that.
2: Lucas, just hang in there. You know, you got this. Whatever you've got going on, man, you can beat it and get well soon.
1: Yeah, that would be great.
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3: Temperatures are working their way up to the upper in 70s, a couple of low in 80s as we get ready to head toward our noon hours for your Wednesday. We're expecting those highs to be right around the mid 90s, and rolling through the afternoon into the evening, we'll start to step back into the 80s for the night. It's a little sticky outdoors as well. Beautiful sunshine, but we still have that heat advisory in place till around 8 o'clock tonight, so it's going to be a warm afternoon. Really think about hydrating and making sure that your student athletes also hydrating as they head off to practice for the evening.
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2: From Yellowhammer News, good morning. I'm Scott Chambers. Friends and family are mourning the loss of a well-known North Alabama businessman. 62-year-old Doug MG died after the small plane he was flying crashed near his home Tuesday morning in DeKalb County. MG was well-known in North Alabama's aviation world. He was the owner of Albertville Aviation and operated the FBO at Albertville Airport. A Madison pizzeria is getting worldwide attention. 50 Top Pizza has ranked Valentina's Pizzeria and Wine Bar number 86 on its list of the top 100 pizzerias in the world for 2026 and number 12 in the nation. Owners say the honor proves world-class pizza can be found in the Rocket City. $12 million has been allocated for the Herman Drummond Center of Innovation in Jasper. Yellowhammer's Elizabeth Kramer reports.
3: The career tech facility is currently being built. The recent funding now brings total state allocation for the project to $25.85 million. The center will provide career and technical education opportunities for students in Walker County and Jasper City Schools. For Yellowhammer News, I'm Elizabeth Kramer.
2: The Federal Reserve is expected to raise interest rates today for the first time in 3 years. The Fed reacting to rising inflation driven by higher fuel costs pushed up by the war with Iran. The national average for a gallon of regular gas stands at $4.36 a gallon, according to Gas Buddy. The price of diesel is now at an all-time record high, $6.30 per gallon. I'm Scott Chambers. 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
2: Now the latest from the WAFF 48 First Alert weather team.
3: Temperatures are working their way up to the upper in 70s, a couple of low in 80s as we get ready to head toward our noon hours for your Wednesday. We're expecting those highs to be right around the mid 90s, and rolling through the afternoon into the evening, we'll start to step back into the 80s for the night. It's a little sticky outdoors as well. Beautiful sunshine, but we still have that heat advisory in place till around 8 o'clock tonight. So it's going to be a warm afternoon. Really think about hydrating and making sure that your student athletes also hydrating as they head off to practice for the evening.
4: They're going for the rides, going for the shows. They're going to see everybody they know. Everyone's going to the fair.
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2: Now the latest from the WAFF 48 First Alert weather team.
3: We're expecting to see those temperatures for the afternoon topping out in the mid-90s for quite a few spots. Heat advisory through tonight, 8 p.m. And as we continue through the rest of the work week, we're expecting to see these mid-90s eventually turn back down into some lower-end 90s. And with some showers and storms getting started to close out the weekend, that's going to give us a little bit of a cold front, so to speak. It'll push our temperatures back into those 80s, giving us a nice payoff for all the high heat we've seen this week. Of course, you want to make sure you're staying heat safety aware as you go into the next couple of days.
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1: For Yellowhammer News, I'm Elizabeth Kramer. A state leader has announced his retirement. After more than three decades with the Alabama Department of Conservation and Natural Resources, Commissioner Chris Blankenship is preparing to retire. Governor Kay Ivey has named Ben Stimson Jr. to the position, taking over as commissioner on October 1st. During Blankenship's tenure leading the state's conservation efforts, more than $525 million has been invested in outdoor recreation improvements and upgrades to Alabama state parks. An Alabama pizzeria is named one of the best in the world. Yellowhammer's Scott Chambers tells Which.
2: A Madison pizzeria is getting worldwide attention. 50 Top Pizza has ranked Valentina's Pizzeria and Wine Bar number 86 on its list of the top 100 pizzerias in the world for 2026 and number 12 in the nation. Owners say the honor proves world-class pizza can be found in the Rocket City. For Yellowhammer News, I'm Scott Chambers.
1: 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There are currently 3.5 to 3.6 million professional drivers. It's estimated that more than 80% of U.S. communities rely exclusively on trucks for freight delivery. The Alabama Department of Transportation announces the eastbound I-10 on-ramp from the causeway at Mid Bay will be closed both Thursday, September 17th, and Friday, September 18th. Drivers should plan for extra time in their commutes during the bridge repair project. I'm Elizabeth Kramer. 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
2: Now the latest from the WAFF 48 First Alert weather team.
3: We're expecting to see those temperatures for the afternoon topping out in the mid-90s for quite a few spots. Heat advisory through tonight, 8 p.m., and as we continue through the rest of the work week, we're expecting to see these mid-90s eventually turn back down into some lower-end 90s, and with some showers and storms getting started to close out the weekend, that's going to give us a little bit of a cold front, so to speak. It'll push our temperatures back into those 80s, giving us a nice payoff for all the high heat we've seen this week. Of course, you want to make sure you're staying heat safety aware as you go into the next couple of days.
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1: For Yellowhammer News, I'm Elizabeth Kramer. The state of Alabama has approved its first workforce Pell program. This opens a new pathway for students to use federal Pell Grant funding for short-term training, tied directly to high-demand careers. Governor Kay Ivey announced that Lawson State Community College's 10-week line worker training program is the first to complete the workforce Pell process. The program provides more than 400 hours of hands-on training over 10 weeks and provides a firm launchpad into a successful career. A plane crash has claimed the life of a well-known North Alabama businessman. Yellowhammer's Scott Chambers tells who.
2: Friends and family are mourning the loss of a well-known North Alabama businessman. 62-year-old Doug Emge died after the small plane he was flying crashed near his home on Tuesday morning in DeKalb County. Emge was well-known in North Alabama's aviation world. Emge was the owner of Albertville Aviation and operated the FBO at Albertville Airport. For Yellowhammer News, I'm Scott Chambers.
1: Alabama Secretary of State Wes Allen announces that sample ballots are now available ahead of the November 3rd general election. Voters who wish to see a sample ballot ahead of heading to the polls can do so by visiting the Secretary of State's website. More voter information can be found at alabamavotes.gov. Alabama Governor Kay Ivey has proclaimed this week as Adult Education and Family Literacy Week in the state. Ivey notes that adult education is essential for a skilled workforce. She also celebrates adult education programs which serve citizens across the state's communities. I'm Elizabeth Kramer. You're listening to Yellowhammer News.
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2: Now the latest from the WAFF 48 First Alert weather team.
3: We're expecting to see those temperatures for the afternoon topping out in the mid-90s for quite a few spots. Heat advisory through tonight, 8 p.m., and as we continue through the rest of the work week, we're expecting to see these mid-90s eventually turn back down into some lower-end 90s, and with some showers and storms getting started to close out the weekend, that's going to give us a little bit of a cold front, so to speak. It'll push our temperatures back into those 80s, giving us a nice payoff for all the high heat we've seen this week. Of course, you want to make sure you're staying heat safety aware as you go into the next couple of days.
4: 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Everyone's going to the fair.
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D Hump Day. Here we are, y'all. Mr. Mark back feeling fine. Hope y'all are too. And if you're not, a little under the weather, man, we will got some great fun stories for you and features and talk about cool things and hope we'll uplift you just even just a little bit. Yeah, we will. I'll have done my job if I've helped just a little bit. Here's John Denver. He'll help us all. Take me home, country roads. WLAY.

Hey, howdy, yo, y'all. Yo, y'all. Well, what about that, man? I'm feeling good today, you can tell. Wednesday, man, the heat's still going on. Y'all be careful. Advisory going on probably throughout the week, almost up until Saturday night. Channel 48, of course, keeping us all weather aware on that. But do try not to do any work outside. Still, drink plenty of Wawa. And you know, we got the fair going on. That's lots of fun over here in Muscle Shoals. Got to give my hats off to this dude at the Florence Walmart. Now, I've been a melon guy for a long time. You know, Sandy and I, some years we don't do watermelons. This year, it was a watermelon year. It's been so hot. So I'm trying to get one the other night in that there's like 10 bins there, and the watermelons are in the very middle bin. And I'm a big old dude. I belong on the offensive line for the football team, so I could not maneuver and get that thing. But there was a smaller dude, and he had, like, weaseled his way in there. And he said, hey, you want one? I said, heck yeah. So he threw me, tossed me the watermelon. I was standing right there, and I caught it. Boy, I'm glad I caught it. So thank you, dude, whoever you were. And I sliced it up, chilled it down. And me and Sandy have been feasting on that. Of course, with my salt shaker. Yes, indeed. Hope y'all doing great on your Wednesday, man. Here's some Chris Young, Who I Am With Ya, on WLAY Country's Greatest Hits 100.1.

WLAY, Mr. Marco here. Hope you are doing good and well and wonderful on your Wednesday, man. And we're talking about old Billy Bob Thornton. You know, he was already 41 years old when he became an Oscar winner. And he co-wrote and, of course, starred in Sling Blade, that great Carl character he came up with. That movie got him the Academy Award for Best Adapted Screenplay. You know, he was a musician first, started here at Widget. That studio's back up and running thanks to Charles Holloman, and it's right next door to Muscle Shoals Sound. He did his recording there early on. And then, of course, he really just came over with his buddies from Arkansas and recorded in the very, very early 70s. But, of course, he plays drums, has played drums in bands, released

0: multiple albums and has a studio in his house in Hollywood there. So just a little bit of a Sunday school nugget for you there. Icebreaker to help you win new friends and find maybe the love of your life. 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Your brother Mark Wills is next.
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2: Now the latest from the WAFF 48 First Alert weather team.
3: We're expecting to see those temperatures for the afternoon topping out in the mid-90s for quite a few spots. Heat advisory through tonight, 8 p.m., and as we continue through the rest of the work week, we're expecting to see these mid-90s eventually turn back down into some lower-end 90s, and with some showers and storms getting started to close out the weekend, that's going to give us a little bit of a cold front, so to speak. It'll push our temperatures back into those 80s, giving us a nice payoff for all the high heat we've seen this week. Of course, you want to make sure you're staying heat safety aware as you go into the next couple of days.
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WLAY 100.1 Country's Greatest Hits with Mr. Mark. Hope y'all doing fine. I know it's hot. It's still hot. Drink you some water and do that weed eating way into the evening after the sun goes down. That's what I've been doing. Hey, I hope y'all all saw the Shoals special on the SEC Network last night. It was so good. They honored the Shoals and did a great piece on their little 30-minute segment. But they did, of course, they mentioned Georgia's Steak Pit and Bunyan's Barbecue and Trowbridge's, and those are three of my go-tos, and I'm so glad. Of course, Fame Studios over there, and so much more about the wonder and the beauty of Florence, Alabama, Muscle Shoals, Sheffield, Tuscumbia, and the Shoals. Y'all made us look good, SEC Network. Thanking you. Hope y'all come back and do that again. Make a round trip. Circle the wagons back around, as they say. Diamond Rio on the way here in the next set. Let's see what we're going to do now. Paul Overstreet. Daddy's come around to Mama's way of thinking. I think he is a smart, smart man. What do you think? WLAY, Country's Greatest Hits.

Jason Aldean, Georgia boy, with that armadillo sky. I mean, Amarillo sky. I have those Freudian slips occasionally. Do y'all have those where you say something close to what you meant to say, and it really probably is unleashing some kind of subconscious thought you really had there? Maybe I've seen a few armadillos on the way here. Probably did. WLAY FM.

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WLAY, talking Mr. Billy Bob Thornton for a little bit here. He was almost a professional baseball player, had a dream of doing such, and he was good enough to attract some attention over there in Arkansas. Had health problems, circumstances eventually pushed him toward acting and music instead, and really glad that it did. Yep. And Sling Blade, I want to tell you, came from a short film. It didn't start out as a big Hollywood movie. It was actually low budget, too.

0: And what, you know, it launched his career for sure. Billy Bob Thornton originally created the character Carl Childers for a short film called Some Folks Call It a Sling Blade. And that little project eventually grew into the Oscar-winning movie. Now, you know, a little Sunday school icebreaker for you and your Wednesday from Mr. Mark. Another great set of 80s, 90s Super Country coming at you next here on 100.1 Country's Greatest Hits, WLAY.
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W-L-A-Y, Mr. Marco, Mark Norm, or your Wednesday hump day or wine Wednesday, however you want to call it, we will let you call it. And I'm going to call this one Keith Whitley, no stranger to the rain from 1989. Yeah, got him started on a short but great, wonderful career. W-L-A-Y 100.1.

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WLAY, I hope you can join us for Jeep Fest down on the Gulf. That's coming up this, it's next week, the 25th and 26th. I'm going to be down there with Alabama Soul. And we play originals, of course, songs that I've written, and Rachel Wilson and Kevin Sport. We're the front line there. we do the three-part harmonies, but that's the 25th, 26th next week at the Hangout in Gulf Shores. And we'd like to spotlight our great band. I play keyboards in the band, but Evan Hester on the bass, man, he rocks it. He plays really good guitar, too. Of course, Scott Todd, the guitar aficionado of the world. Man, my hats off to Scott Todd. Clayton Grinnell, what a great drummer. And he's part of the Woodall family, and I really love them, Southern Gospel group from way back, and still doing it, still going out there. Lately, they've been cranking it up. So we hope you'll join us for Jeep Fest at the Hangout Gulf Shores, September 25th and 26th. It's Alabama Soul. Yours truly, Rachel Wilson, the great, from right here in the Shoals, and Mr. Kevin Sport. Here's Trisha Yearwood, along with a little help herself, from Don Henley, Walk Away Joe, 100.1 WLAY Country's Greatest Hits.

0: WLAY, hope y'all are doing great, great, great on your Wednesday. Mark's Muscle Shoals Music Spotlight coming up in the 5. This Friday evening, you know, you're going to hear Muscle Shoals Trojan Sports, as always, in the Football in the South Scoreboard Show directly following that. It's too cool. I love football season, don't y'all? And we're talking about Buford Pusser and the State Line Mob. Well, the State Line Mob operated along the Tennessee-Mississippi border. Of course, that's in the 50s and 60s. And they were involved in bootlegging, gambling, prostitution, other criminal activity, and they had clubs, restaurants, and motels all along the state line. And that's the world Buford Pusser walked into as sheriff. Just imagine that. And we'll talk a little bit more about Buford and the State Line Mob coming up here today. Little Sunday school icebreaker nugget for you and your Wednesday. Vince Gill's next here after we hear from Channel 48 Weather 100.1.
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2: Now the latest from the WAFF 48 First Alert weather team.
3: We're expecting to see those temperatures for the afternoon topping out in the mid-90s for quite a few spots. Heat advisory through tonight, 8 p.m. And as we continue through the rest of the work week, we're expecting to see these mid-90s eventually turn back down into some lower end 90s. And with some showers and storms getting started to close out the weekend, that's going to give us a little bit of a cold front, so to speak. It'll push our temperatures back into those 80s, giving us a nice payoff for all the high heat we've seen this week. Of course, you want to make sure you're staying heat safety aware as you go into the next couple of days.
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David Hood, Mickey Buckins, Travis Womack, and many more Muscle Shoals greats. Clayton Ivey, Lisa Silver, Kevin Lamb. I'm leaving a bunch out, but they do this every month.

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Man, unbelievable set here. I'm digging this. John Conley, rose-colored glasses, straight in to Tanya Tucker, Little Too Late, man. Thank you for requesting a lot of these songs, and we just drag and drop them right on in with our little pewter here. Yeah, I hope you're having a great Wednesday. Mr. Mark Normore, of course, having fun, letting the hair down. Y'all do that, too. Come on.

0: WLAYZ Country is the greatest hits, and hope y'all doing great on your Wednesday. Mr. Mark Normore here. Friday night football coming at you this Friday night. Hartsell's in town to play the Trojans. And I do want to tell you, Billy Lawson, what a great time we had today over at Counts Brothers Music, 1030. Every month, Counts Brothers does a feature. They hail a Muscle Shoals artist or producer or songwriter. And Billy, man, you are one of the best, and it's good to see you and all the great folks over there today. 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They're going to play Southern Rock Opera, that album, in its entirety. 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

WLAY. Hope y'all are having a wonderful, wonderful Wednesday. Yeah, heat advisory in effect. Do be careful out there. Drink that wah-wah. Hey, I want to tell you my buddy Andrew Pope. He's got a podcast. You can find it on YouTube. It's called Picking It Out with Andrew Pope, and he features Peanut Montgomery the Great from right here in the Shoals. That's his current episode, Picking It Out. Peanut and Andrew Pope. Hey, here's Earl Thomas Conley for your Wednesday. WLAY 100.1 with Mr. Mark Normore.

Bo, ULAY. Here we roll into that 5 o'clock drive. Y'all do be careful. It is fair week all week this week in Muscle Shoals here at the fairgrounds. Just heard a great fame song. Walt Aldridge, Tommy Brassfield written, Holding Her and Loving You. And our buddy next door, Aaron Tippett at 8-Track Records. Here's one of his first big hits. Ain't nothing wrong with the radio as long as it's set on 100.1 FM. 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

0: WLAY. I hope y'all are having a great Wednesday drive, the five. Yeah, coming up later in the hour, Mark's Muscle Shoals Music Spotlight with David Hood and Roger Hawkins. And we've been talking about Buford Pusser a little bit. You know, he was up there, Hardin County, Tennessee, just across the line. Of course, Walking Tall was the big, great movie that was made about him. Interesting part, the Big Stick legend really did have a basis. In fact, you know, he always carried that big stick. Of course, as you would imagine, the movie exaggerated that a bit. Pusser sometimes used whatever was handy, actually, including pieces of wood or anything like that, sticks and stones. Yeah, anything. He's going to try to break some of those mob people's bones up there, wasn't he? State line mob. And he was trying to shut down all those illegal operations they had going on. It was a plethora of stuff. Gamblers, bootleggers, prostitution, Tennessee, Mississippi state line. And Buford got in there and cleaned it out. We're talking just a little bit about that today. Me and my son, way back, this has been about 20 years ago, went up there, you know, and hung out at Buford Pusser's house. It's still it's a museum, and you can go in there and hang out, and it's really, really cool. In Adamsville, Tennessee, pretty short drive from the Shoals here. And I think they've got some big sticks that you can buy in the merch department there as you go out, enter, exit through the gift shop for sure. Hey, we got a song I wrote, the first one I ever got cut. Moon Over Georgia's coming up. Alan Jackson, Living On Your Love. And Tracy Byrd, Holding You Heaven. Next year on 100.1. 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
2: Pretty nice yet a little muggy for the evening here as we get ready to close out our Wednesday. Rolling into the rest of the week, though, we start to see our lows

0: kind of go back down into some 60s by Thursday night. Tonight's low right around those lower end 70s. It'll be nice and muggy like I mentioned, but as we go into the next couple of days, we'll start to see the heat turn down a little bit. Before we get to the weekend, rain chances on Sunday should bring a cold front into the area that'll shift us back about 10 or so degrees. We'll see some low end 80s possible by the end of next week.
1: They're going for the rides, going for the shows. They're going to see everybody they know. Everyone's going to the fair.
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W-L-A-Y. I hope you got to hear the Woodalls. They're one of my favorite Southern gospel groups, and they dormant for a little bit, Connie Beth and the Grinnells, but they are back. They played Russellville this past Sunday, and I hope they have a whole slew of concerts. Hey, they put some performances up on their Facebook page. That's the Woodalls on Facebook. Check them out. Alan Jackson right now living on a little bit of love. It's a good thing to live on, Alan. WLAY 100.1. Mr. Mark here with country's greatest hits for you Wednesday.

0: Well, here we go, boys and girls. It's day number three. Tres. Yeah, Wednesday version. Swampers, I've had a great interview in the archives here. WLAY, as you can imagine, we have got a super archival system here. And I go back in there digging through some old tapes and knocking dust off of stuff. I could do that all day long. Glad I found this little interview. David Hood, Roger Hawkins, we're doing this all week long on those two guys. The heartbeat, the crux of the Swampers, bass player and drummer. Here's day number three. David and Raja, right here on WLAY.
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2: Skinner guys more or less got their start here, and Jimmy worked with them in this building and also at another studio. But when they left to go to work with Al Cooper in Atlanta, the tapes that Jimmy had done, everybody had turned down. And I think one of the reasons why they had turned it down is the manager of the group or something was taking the tape around, and somehow he had gotten the tape twisted on the reel. And so everywhere they'd go and play the tape, it was real muffled.
3: It was real muffled.
2: They were playing the wrong side of the tape. And the Skinner boys thought that Jimmy or somebody had done something to sabotage their music, because they couldn't understand why it sounded so bad everywhere they would go play it. And the manager, bless his heart, just didn't really know. And so it was turned down by everyone. I mean, Freebird, all these songs were recorded in this studio first. But Al Cooper did help their arrangements and help the sound and help the group grow. But they were a little mad at us for a while, or mad at Jimmy, I think, for a while, because they thought that
3: the quality had been
2: tampered with, or had been sabotaged somehow, and they were a little mad about it. Then later on they found out what had happened, and they made
3: up was on the wrong side.
2: They made up, talked to Jimmy, and made up, and everything was all right. And then after that, they called and said, "Well, we put you in our song," but there was no huge response on our part or anybody else's part at mm-mm. first. Nobody knew what the Swampers were. You know, nobody knew who they were talking about when they said Muscle Shoals as the Swampers. And it's only after 20 or so years now that people now, I guess, know that the Swampers were us. I remember sitting around waiting on Joe Cocker. If Jimmy were here, he'd have some funny stories about that. But Joe Cocker was here recording, and there was a couch back in the back of the studio, and he stayed on that couch for several days.
3: 3 days.
2: Yeah, without doing anything, singing or anything. And we were trying to play and, you know, earn our money and the whole bit. And he'd
3: try to get some kind of flicker or glimmer of enthusiasm.
2: And I think
3: Joe.
2: The only really real record he cut was after we had gone home.
3: Yeah,
2: one night. You know, we had gone home, and I think Wayne and I don't know who else.
3: Wayne Perkins.
2: Maybe the drummer that was with Leon or somebody. I forgot who, but the best stuff he cut was when we were gone. And he just sat on the couch. He had a substance problem, but he was indulging in substances that made you sleep on the couch most of the day.
1: We'll pick this conversation back up tomorrow. This is the Muscle Shoals Music Spotlight.

0: WLAY, howdy, howdy. Hope y'all doing great on your Wednesday drive. Mr. Mark here. Do be careful. Well, both dams are open now. That is good, good, good. But still a lot of construction around the area. And the fair, state fair going on over at the Muscle Shoals Fairgrounds. So you be careful over around that part of the country, too. And my buddy Russell Gully just told me salt and pepper root celebration. He does a lot of those. October 29th at the main room, UNA campus, and you can get your tickets at Counts Brothers or Eventbrite. It's a Helen Keller tribute, and he's going to have Jeannie Thompson, Larry Mitchell. They'll be doing The Myth of Water, and they'll have a special guest, Michael Ledbetter. Y'all know him. And get your tickets, like I say, at Count Brothers and on Eventbrite. That's the 29th UNA campus main room salt and pepper root celebration. He needs to get me on one of those because I've got, I used to have salt and pepper in that hair. Now it's all salt. But hey, Russell, still let me try to do one of those. All right. I'll even color my hair just a little bit so it'd be salt and pepperish for you there. Colin Ray, Merle Haggard on the way, Mighty Merle. And Mighty Neil McCoy, he's going to kick things off next. Long set, classic country, just for y'all, WLAY-FM.
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1: WLAY, I hope y'all are having a safe, fun, and wonderful drive home. The heat advisory is still in effect. Probably is going to go in effect through this Saturday evening, 8 o'clock, Channel 48, of course, keeping you up to date on that right here on WLAY. Hey, Muscle Shoals Songwriters Festival. Yeah, big hats off to Lillian Glanton, Lindsay Sedol, and the whole crew. That's the first weekend in November. And you can go to their website, mssongfest.com. Get your armbands, get those tickets early. It's going to be good. The number 8 that she's done and put on. And what a great thing. Muscle Shoals Songwriters Festival. You know, I like it. I'm a songwriter. I love it. Like I love Merle Haggard. He's a songwriter, too, of course. Big City, 100.1, country's greatest hits. We're proud to be WLAY.

WLAY, country's greatest hits. And I want to tell you, the Dolly Truck Stop, I have not stopped by there, been by it on the way to Nashville. It's the Cornersville exit. It's about halfway between Athens and Nashville. And a buddy of mine, Ella Grayson from over in Memphis, she's been playing there. And also Maddie True Regis from over in Iuka. Well, both of those are kind of up there. Got some Mississippi going on, girls. Yeah, Maddie and Ella. But anyway, they both played Dolly's Truck Stop, and they've got a stage there. And I hear a great meat and three restaurant, so I'm going to have to check that out. Stop in on the way to Nashville. Yeah, indeed. Dolly's Truck Stop there at the Cornersville exit. Used to be the Tennessean, and they changed it to Dolly World there. I'm thankful they did. Hey, I'm thankful we got Toby Keith coming at you next, like an old Josh Turner long black train. Long set, 80s, 90s country next. Who's that man? Gonna kick it off here. WLAY after we hear from Channel 48 Weather.

Country's greatest hits, you betcha, right here. WLAY 100.1 here, City of New Orleans. Willie.

0: WLAY. Go to theshoalsnow.com for all the events and happenings in the area. And I just saw this on there. You're going to love this. Boo Ball and Bingo. October the 29th, 6 to 10 at Flobama. Benefits the Salvation Army. You got time to get ready for it. Yeah, they're going to have a ducky raffle, costume contest. I might show up over there dressed like Gene Simmons of Kiss. Wouldn't that be funny? Yeah, it would be. And it would be funny if I got in there dance off, too. Woo! Lord have mercy. Ford have Mercury. They're going to have a dance off, a bake sale. It all benefits Salvation Army. And that's coming up October 29th, it's on Thursday, 6 to 10 at Flobama. Thank you, Patty Prescott, a great part of our praise team at church there. She got me all this info here, and she is working now with the Salvation Army and got me the info. Thanks, Patty P. Hey, we got Brooks and Dunn on the way, Faith Hill, Don Williams, and a whole lot more for your Wednesday hump day. Got Toby Keith to kick off the set next here, WLAY 100.1 FM.
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3: Pretty nice yet a little muggy for the evening here as we get ready to close out our Wednesday. Rolling into the rest of the week, though, we start to see our lows kind of go back down into some 60s by Thursday night. Tonight's low right around those lower end 70s. It'll be nice and muggy, like I mentioned, but as we go into the next couple of days, we'll start to see the heat turn down a little bit. Before we get to the weekend, rain chances on Sunday should bring a cold front into the area that'll shift us back about 10 or so degrees. We'll see some low-end 80s possible by the end of next week.
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What a family. Brother Jukebox, Sister Wine, Mother Freedom, Father Time. That's four of a kind there for show. Faux show, faux shizzle. Here's Don Williams. Lord, I hope this day is good. WLAY 100.1. 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

WLAY. Hope y'all having fun on your Wednesday. Man, I love the restaurant up by Shiloh Battlefield. If y'all haven't had it, when you go to Shiloh, it's called Hagee's Catfish Hotel. Some of the best catfish you're going to have. Yeah, we just went up there a weekend or two ago. Really, I would highly recommend that. Here's Rascal Flatts, the Mayberry. WLAY Country's greatest hits, 100.1.

0: WLAY, man, my buddy Paul Thorne, he's going to be playing Saturday, October 10th in Decatur at the Princess. You need to look on their website. If you haven't experienced Paul Thorne, what a great guy, just a great songwriter. He will knock your socks off. A lot of Southern humor in there. You'll be laughing too. I'm telling you what, Paul Thorne, Saturday, October 10th, Princess in Decatur. He's here in the Shoals quite a bit too, playing the Shoals Theater here and there, and you can catch him on the road. 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Hey, we got George Strait, King George on the way, along with Lady A. Big long set for you coming. It's coming at you next on WLAY Wednesday Church Prayer Meeting Night here, WLAY 100.1.
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